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Easy. Now you don't have an excuse to miss a song.

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0: Well, this is a surprise. It's Hayden and it's The Buzz. Meghan Markle's Netflix series With Love, Meghan has been nominated for Outstanding Lifestyle Program at the Daytime Emmy Awards. I guess it's a don't knock it till you try it situation. And a new G.I. Joe reboot is in the works. Danny McBride is writing the script. They had Chris Hemsworth, but he's dropped out. Bradley Cooper is now expected to step in. They'll start filming later this year. 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
6: Your AccuWeather forecast tonight: expect partly cloudy skies with the possibility of reduced air quality due to smoke from wildfires. The low will be around 65 degrees. Tomorrow will be hazy, hot, and less humid with a high of 91. Tomorrow night will remain hazy with a low of 63. Moving on to Friday, anticipate partly sunny conditions with a high of 89. As we head into Saturday, the weather will be cloudy and not as warm, but it will be humid with a chance of showers and a heavy thunderstorm. The high temperature for Saturday will be 78 degrees. For AccuWeather, I'm meteorologist Jason Caterina.
0: Well, the World Cup final is set and the tickets are steep. That's on the way.

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0: maybe this is what she calls a big break, but Adele kind of torn between two worlds now. She has returned to London to work on new music, but her life in California makes the next chapter kind of complicated. She's got a movie coming out this fall, and maybe she likes that more than music.
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6: Your AccuWeather forecast tonight. Expect partly cloudy skies with the possibility of reduced air quality due to smoke from wildfires. The low will be around 65 degrees. Tomorrow will be hazy, hot, and less humid with a high of 91. Tomorrow night will remain hazy with a low of 63. Moving on to Friday, anticipate partly sunny conditions with a high of 89. As we head into Saturday, the weather will be cloudy and not as warm, but it will be humid with a chance of showers and a heavy thunderstorm. The high temperature for Saturday will be 78 degrees. For AccuWeather, I'm meteorologist Jason Caterina.
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0: 13 weeks at number one now for Ella Langley's Choosin' Texas. Hey, it's Hayden, and it's music news. 13 weeks, pretty big. That puts her in incredibly rare company, joining just four other songs by women that have reached that milestone. The list includes classics from Mariah Carey, Whitney Houston, and Brandy and Monica, which makes it pretty impressive. Lance Bass and Joey Fatone teaming up to host a new competition series called Cocktail Wars. So your favorite boy band members are swapping microphones for martinis. It'll be out on the E! Network, mixing things up soon.
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9: Your AccuWeather forecast. Tonight, expect partly cloudy skies with the possibility of reduced air quality due to smoke from wildfires. The low will be around 65 degrees. Tomorrow will be hazy, hot, and less humid with a high of 91. Tomorrow night will remain hazy with a low of 63. Moving on to Friday, anticipate partly sunny conditions with a high of 89. As we head into Saturday, the weather will be cloudy and not as warm, but it will be humid with a chance of showers and a heavy thunderstorm. The high temperature for Saturday will be 78 degrees. For AccuWeather, I'm meteorologist Jason Caterina.
0: Bieber released Swag, then Swag 2, and then Swag Live from Coachella, which I understood was kind of a weird situation anyway. I'm not sure why it would end up as an album.

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8: Your AccuWeather forecast tonight, expect partly cloudy skies with the possibility of reduced air quality due to smoke from wildfires. The low will be around 65 degrees. Tomorrow will be hazy, hot, and less humid with a high of 91. Tomorrow night will remain hazy with a low of 63. Moving on to Friday, anticipate partly sunny conditions with a high of 89. As we head into Saturday, the weather will be cloudy and not as warm, but it will be humid with a chance of showers and a heavy thunderstorm. The high temperature for Saturday will be 78 degrees. For AccuWeather, I'm meteorologist Jason Caterina.
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7: Your AccuWeather forecast. Tonight, expect partly cloudy skies with the possibility of reduced air quality due to smoke from wildfires. The low will be around 65 degrees. Tomorrow will be hazy, hot, and less humid with a high of 91. Tomorrow night will remain hazy with a low of 63. Moving on to Friday, anticipate partly sunny conditions with a high of 89. As we head into Saturday, the weather will be cloudy and not as warm, but it will be humid with a chance of showers and a heavy thunderstorm. The high temperature for Saturday will be 78 degrees. For AccuWeather, I'm meteorologist Jason Caterina.
0: Beautiful people get treated differently, right? Well, new research shows that beautiful cars get treated differently, too. That's on the way. First, Jelly Roll, I Am Not Okay.

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1: Beautiful people get treated better, and beautiful cars do too. 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

0: 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It's not a festival on a farm. 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
6: Your AccuWeather forecast tonight, expect partly cloudy skies with the possibility of reduced air quality due to smoke from wildfires. The low will be around 65 degrees. Tomorrow will be hazy, hot, and less humid with a high of 91. Tomorrow night will remain hazy with a low of 63. Moving on to Friday, anticipate partly sunny conditions with a high of 89. As we head into Saturday, the weather will be cloudy and not as warm, but it will be humid with a chance of showers and a heavy thunderstorm. The high temperature for Saturday will be 78 degrees. For AccuWeather, I'm meteorologist Jason Caterina.
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0: Rumor is they've had the dog for a year. Why are we just now seeing the dog? Something doesn't make sense here. I'm sure the Swifties will get to the bottom of it. It's Hayden. It's music news. Turns out 50 Cent's Diddy documentary has Emmy voters talking. The Netflix docuseries about Diddy has earned 3 Emmy nominations. After they were announced, he said, "Everybody had something to say when I announced it. Now the Emmys got something to say, too." By the way, Diddy has sold his mansion in Miami on the waterfront. That's $55 million. Also sold his private Gulfstream jet for an estimated $20 to $30 million. That property gained a lot of attention after it was raided by the FBI back in 2024. I'm Hayden. That is it for music news. Progressive Insurance. 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
9: Your AccuWeather forecast. Tonight, expect partly cloudy skies with the possibility of reduced air quality due to smoke from wildfires. The low will be around 65 degrees. Tomorrow will be hazy, hot, and less humid with a high of 91. Tomorrow night will remain hazy with a low of 63. Moving on to Friday, anticipate partly sunny conditions with a high of 89. As we head into Saturday, the weather will be cloudy and not as warm, but it will be humid with a chance of showers and a heavy thunderstorm. The high temperature for Saturday will be 78 degrees. For AccuWeather, I'm meteorologist Jason Caterina.
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7: Your AccuWeather forecast. Overnight will bring partly cloudy skies with smoke from wildfires potentially affecting air quality, leading to a low of 65. Thursday is expected to be hazy, hot, and less humid, with wildfire smoke causing unhealthy air quality and reduced visibility at times, reaching a high of 91. Thursday night remains hazy with a low of 62. As we head into Friday, anticipate partly sunny conditions with a high of 89. For AccuWeather, I'm meteorologist Jason Caterina.
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Oh, this is a good one. I've got an idea coming up. First, Dua Lipa. This is Levitating.

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And that's it.

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6: Your AccuWeather forecast. Overnight will bring partly cloudy skies with smoke from wildfires potentially affecting air quality, leading to a low of 65. Thursday is expected to be hazy, hot, and less humid, with wildfire smoke causing unhealthy air quality and reduced visibility at times, reaching a high of 91. Thursday night remains hazy with a low of 62. As we head into Friday, anticipate partly sunny conditions with a high of 89. For AccuWeather, I'm meteorologist Jason Caterina.
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1: 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Katy Perry, Juicy J.

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0: 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Hang out. 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
8: Your AccuWeather forecast. Overnight will bring partly cloudy skies with smoke from wildfires potentially affecting air quality, leading to a low of 65. Thursday is expected to be hazy, hot, and less humid, with wildfire smoke causing unhealthy air quality and reduced visibility at times, reaching a high of 91. Thursday night remains hazy with a low of 62. As we head into Friday, anticipate partly sunny conditions with a high of 89. For AccuWeather, I'm meteorologist Jason Caterina.
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0: 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I'm Kendall. 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
10: Your AccuWeather forecast. Overnight will bring partly cloudy skies with smoke from wildfires potentially affecting air quality, leading to a low of 65. Thursday is expected to be hazy, hot, and less humid, with wildfire smoke causing unhealthy air quality and reduced visibility at times, reaching a high of 91. Thursday night remains hazy with a low of 62. As we head into Friday, anticipate partly sunny conditions with a high of 89. For AccuWeather, I'm meteorologist Jason Caterina.
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6: Your AccuWeather forecast. Overnight will bring partly cloudy skies with smoke from wildfires potentially affecting air quality, leading to a low of 65. Thursday is expected to be hazy, hot, and less humid, with wildfire smoke causing unhealthy air quality and reduced visibility at times, reaching a high of 91. Thursday night remains hazy with a low of 62. As we head into Friday, anticipate partly sunny conditions with a high of 89. For AccuWeather, I'm meteorologist Jason Caterina.
7: We've thought about taking it down a notch, because we're starting to make our competitors look bad. But, nah, here's another hit.

some grilling stats in honor of July being National Grilling Month. I've also got some grilling sins, the top five. What would make your list? Benson Boone, Santa Spiro on the way, and Ed Sheeran and Martin Garrix teaming up for this one. Repeat it.

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8: Your AccuWeather forecast. Overnight will bring partly cloudy skies with smoke from wildfires potentially affecting air quality, leading to a low of 65. Thursday is expected to be hazy, hot, and less humid, with wildfire smoke causing unhealthy air quality and reduced visibility at times, reaching a high of 91. Thursday night remains hazy with a low of 62. As we head into Friday, anticipate partly sunny conditions with a high of 89. For AccuWeather, I'm meteorologist Jason Caterina.
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Even your doing nothing moments deserve a great soundtrack.

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0: am out of here. Thanks for hanging with me. 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Have a great day.
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11: Your AccuWeather forecast. Overnight will bring partly cloudy skies with smoke from wildfires potentially affecting air quality, leading to a low of 65. Thursday is expected to be hazy, hot, and less humid, with wildfire smoke causing unhealthy air quality and reduced visibility at times, reaching a high of 91. Thursday night remains hazy with a low of 62. As we head into Friday, anticipate partly sunny conditions with a high of 89. For AccuWeather, I'm meteorologist Jason Caterina.
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0: Fever Dream is on right there. It's Alex Warren and Bernie with you. Thank you for stopping by. 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Pretty scary scene in New York where a man was attacked by a beaver. Yeah, you heard me right. Swimming in Lake George, Brandon Shortsleeve. His name, he talks about what happened when he was attacked by the beaver.
1: The first time my friend ended up picking it up, swam back at him. So we were like, okay, it just is out for blood. This was a puncture bite. His teeth went through my stomach. He said something attacked him. I just jumped in the water, and then I grabbed whatever it was attacking him, pulled it out. I was a little freaked out. I didn't, like, think it was a beaver at first. You know, I just grabbed this little brown blob in the water. It ended up biting me a few times as I got it out of the water, so I was like, I got to keep a good grip on this thing. And then I just tossed him pretty far.
0: I mean, that's the plan, right? You get attacked by anything, just try to throw it as far as you possibly can. That's, I mean, you can go in with the best of intentions, but that's what your plan ends up being. I'm going to try to chuck this animal across the water. How much wood could a woodchuck chuck if I could chuck him across the... Forget it.
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13: Your AccuWeather forecast today will bring hazy, hot conditions with lower humidity. Wildfire smoke will lead to unhealthy air quality and reduced visibility periodically. The high will reach 91 degrees. Tonight will remain hazy with continued smoke affecting air quality, and the low will drop to 62. Tomorrow, expect hazy sunshine with a high of 89. Looking ahead to Saturday, it will be cloudy and cooler, but still humid with a chance of showers and a heavy thunderstorm. The high temperature will be 78 degrees. For AccuWeather, I'm meteorologist Joe Lundberg.
0: Olivia Dean in just a few minutes. Hosier on the way as well. Hi there, Bernie with you on a Thursday, July the 16th, 2026. With Sam Smith, your Stay With Me.

0: Jeannie is on right there, and Bernie with you. She's been on the top of the charts for 13 weeks, and one more week is going to put her in Whitney Houston territory. Music from Ella Langley, straight ahead.
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2: Times of clouds and sun today. Hazy, hot, and humid with wildfire smoke creating unhealthy air quality and poor visibility at times. High 91 today. Good morning. I'm Barbara Evans for Freddie Hammer with these Hot Valley headlines. A Nisbet man previously convicted of stealing from the annual 9/11 memorial ride has been sentenced in a child sexual abuse material case. 38-year-old Michael Ritter was sentenced yesterday, 5 to 10 months in the Lycoming County Prison, after pleading guilty to possessing child sexual abuse material. A Williamsport man is headed to Lycoming County Court after police say he strangled his girlfriend and threatened to kill her. 46-year-old Derek Friday allegedly attacked the woman, who escaped by locking herself in a bathroom, climbing out the window, and calling 911. Questions continue in the death of 18-year-old Nolan Wells, who was found near Mississippi's Horn Island 2 days after disappearing during a July 4th boat trip. Authorities say drowning is the working theory and do not suspect foul play, but autopsy results remain pending. Newly released body camera video shows Nevada Governor Joe Lombardo being pulled over in Las Vegas for alleged red light violation. After identifying himself as the governor, the former Clark County sheriff was allowed to leave without a citation, but the entire encounter lasted about 15 seconds. Prince Harry reportedly still misses the United Kingdom and the royal role he left behind. Celebrity media veteran Dan Wakeford says sources indicate the Duke of Sussex is still trying to find a meaningful place for himself while building a new life in California. AccuWeather's next. I'm Barbara Evans with these Hot Valley headlines.
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3: Your AccuWeather forecast today will bring hazy, hot conditions with lower humidity. Wildfire smoke will lead to unhealthy air quality and reduced visibility periodically. The high will reach 91 degrees. Tonight will remain hazy with continued smoke affecting air quality, and the low will drop to 62. Tomorrow, expect hazy sunshine with a high of 89. Looking ahead to Saturday, it will be cloudy and cooler, but still humid with a chance of showers and a heavy thunderstorm. The high temperature will be 78 degrees. For AccuWeather, I'm meteorologist Joe Lundberg.
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2: Good morning. Welcome to Thursday. Here's what's happening. Well, it's officially been 10 years since Stranger Things first premiered on Netflix. And to celebrate, you can watch the first season in VHS Special Edition. Netflix saying, quote, you can rewind, relive the first season with a video store vibe that's glitchy and grainy and gloriously vintage, just like you would have rented it in 1983. It's not literally on VHS. It's streaming on Netflix, but they've added the tracking lines and the color bleeding and the warm, fuzzy audio crackle that you'd get from a well-worn tape rented straight from Family Video in 1983. So that's kind of fun. Stranger Things on Netflix just kind of aged up like you're getting it at the video store. You can get that. R. Kelly has asked President Trump to commute his 30-year sentence. That, according to public records, records made public this week, the request was first reported by the Chicago Tribune. It was listed as currently pending and is not asking Trump for a full pardon. It comes a little over a year after his attorney filed an emergency motion seeking the singer's immediate release from federal custody to home detention, claiming that his life was in danger and accusing the government of misconduct. When you speed, you have less time to react. 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
10: Your AccuWeather forecast today will bring hazy, hot conditions with lower humidity. Wildfire smoke will lead to unhealthy air quality and reduced visibility periodically. The high will reach 91 degrees. Tonight will remain hazy with continued smoke affecting air quality, and the low will drop to 62. Tomorrow, expect hazy sunshine with a high of 89. Looking ahead to Saturday, it will be cloudy and cooler, but still humid with a chance of showers and a heavy thunderstorm. The high temperature will be 78 degrees. For AccuWeather, I'm meteorologist Joe Lundberg.
2: Music from the Backstreet Boys in just a few minutes. Halsey on the way as well. Hi there. My name is Bernie. Thank you for stopping by. Thursday, July 16th, 2026. Chapel Roan on now. Here's Good Luck, Babe.

Remember when your parents punished you by sending you to your room? Funny how now that's the only place you want to be. Well, thanks for bringing us along.

0: called you right there. It's Bad at Love. I'm Bernie with you. Hang out for just a few minutes. We are all set to go with music from Bruno Mars on the way. It is going to be Spain versus Argentina for the final of the World Cup. We have finally gotten there. And Sunday they will play that match. Yesterday, Argentina beat England in a stunner. And it will be Spain versus Argentina in the final for the World Cup coming soon. Like I said, Bruno Mars on the way. Music from Lola Young on the way.
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2: Times of clouds and sun today. Hazy, hot, and humid with wildfire smoke creating unhealthy air quality and poor visibility at times. High 91 today. Good morning, I'm Barbara Evans for Freddie Hammer with these Hot Valley headlines. A Nisbet man previously convicted of stealing from the annual 9/11 memorial ride has been sentenced in a child sexual abuse material case. 38-year-old Michael Ritter was sentenced yesterday, 5 to 10 months in the Lycoming County Prison, after pleading guilty to possessing child sexual abuse material. A Williamsport man is headed to Lycoming County Court after police say he strangled his girlfriend and threatened to kill her. 46-year-old Derek Friday allegedly attacked the woman, who escaped by locking herself in a bathroom, climbing out the window, and calling 911. Questions continue in the death of 18-year-old Nolan Wells, who was found near Mississippi's Horn Island 2 days after disappearing during a July 4th boat trip. Authorities say drowning is the working theory and do not suspect foul play, but autopsy results remain pending. Newly released body camera video shows Nevada Governor Joe Lombardo being pulled over in Las Vegas for alleged red light violation. After identifying himself as the governor, the former Clark County sheriff was allowed to leave without a citation, but the entire encounter lasted about 15 seconds. Prince Harry reportedly still misses the United Kingdom and the royal role he left behind. Celebrity media veteran Dan Wakeford says sources indicate the Duke of Sussex is still trying to find a meaningful place for himself while building a new life in California. AccuWeather's next. I'm Barbara Evans with these Hot Valley headlines.
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7: Your AccuWeather forecast today will bring hazy, hot conditions with lower humidity. Wildfire smoke will lead to unhealthy air quality and reduced visibility periodically. The high will reach 91 degrees. Tonight will remain hazy with continued smoke affecting air quality, and the low will drop to 62. Tomorrow, expect hazy sunshine with a high of 89. Looking ahead to Saturday, it will be cloudy and cooler, but still humid with a chance of showers and a heavy thunderstorm. The high temperature will be 78 degrees. For AccuWeather, I'm meteorologist Joe Lundberg.
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3: Your AccuWeather forecast today will bring hazy, hot conditions with lower humidity. Wildfire smoke will lead to unhealthy air quality and reduced visibility periodically. The high will reach 91 degrees. Tonight will remain hazy with continued smoke affecting air quality, and the low will drop to 62. Tomorrow, expect hazy sunshine with a high of 89. Looking ahead to Saturday, it will be cloudy and cooler, but still humid with a chance of showers and a heavy thunderstorm. The high temperature will be 78 degrees. For AccuWeather, I'm meteorologist Joe Lundberg.
4: Tame Impala on the way here in just a few minutes. Sabrina Carpenter coming too. Here's Ava Max.

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0: Patty Swims right there. It's Lose Control. And Bernie with you. Music from Ella Langley.
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2: Times of clouds and sun today, hazy, hot, and humid with wildfire smoke creating unhealthy air quality and poor visibility at times. High 91 today. Good morning, I'm Barbara Evans for Freddie Hammer with these Hot Valley headlines. A Nisbet man previously convicted of stealing from the annual 9/11 memorial ride has been sentenced in a child sexual abuse material case. 38-year-old Michael Ritter was sentenced yesterday, 5 to 10 months in the Lycoming County Prison, after pleading guilty to possessing child sexual abuse material. A Williamsport man is headed to Lycoming County Court after police say he strangled his girlfriend and threatened to kill her. 46-year-old Derek Friday allegedly attacked the woman, who escaped by locking herself in a bathroom, climbing out the window, and calling 911. Questions continue in the death of 18-year-old Nolan Wells, who was found near Mississippi's Horn Island 2 days after disappearing during a July 4th boat trip. Authorities say drowning is the working theory and do not suspect foul play, but autopsy results remain pending. Newly released body camera video shows Nevada Governor Joe Lombardo being pulled over in Las Vegas for alleged red light violation. After identifying himself as the governor, the former Clark County sheriff was allowed to leave without a citation, but the entire encounter lasted about 15 seconds. Prince Harry reportedly still misses the United Kingdom and the royal role he left behind. Celebrity media veteran Dan Wakeford says sources indicate the Duke of Sussex is still trying to find a meaningful place for himself while building a new life in California. AccuWeather's next. I'm Barbara Evans with these Hot Valley headlines.
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5: Your AccuWeather forecast today will bring hazy, hot conditions with lower humidity. Wildfire smoke will lead to unhealthy air quality and reduced visibility periodically. The high will reach 91 degrees. Tonight will remain hazy with continued smoke affecting air quality, and the low will drop to 62. Tomorrow, expect hazy sunshine with a high of 89. Looking ahead to Saturday, it will be cloudy and cooler, but still humid with a chance of showers and a heavy thunderstorm. The high temperature will be 78 degrees. For AccuWeather, I'm meteorologist Joe Lundberg.
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3: Good morning. Welcome to Thursday. Here's what's happening. Well, it's officially been 10 years since Stranger Things first premiered on Netflix. And to celebrate, you can watch the first season in VHS Special Edition. Netflix saying, quote, you can rewind, relive the first season with a video store vibe that's glitchy and grainy and gloriously vintage, just like you would have rented it in 1983. It's not literally on VHS. It's streaming on Netflix, but they've added the tracking lines and the color bleeding and the warm, fuzzy audio crackle that you'd get from a well-worn tape rented straight from Family Video in 1983. So that's kind of fun. Stranger Things on Netflix just kind of aged up like you're getting it at the video store. You can get that. R. Kelly has asked President Trump to commute his 30-year sentence. That, according to public records, records made public this week. The request was first reported by the Chicago Tribune. It was listed as currently pending and is not asking Trump for a full pardon. It comes a little over a year after his attorney filed an emergency motion seeking the singer's immediate release from federal custody to home detention, claiming that his life was in danger and accusing the government of misconduct. And that's what's going on. Let's make it a great day, and that's The Download.
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1: Your AccuWeather forecast today will bring hazy, hot conditions with lower humidity. Wildfire smoke will lead to unhealthy air quality and reduced visibility periodically. The high will reach 91 degrees. Tonight will remain hazy with continued smoke affecting air quality, and the low will drop to 62. Tomorrow, expect hazy sunshine with a high of 89. Looking ahead to Saturday, it will be cloudy and cooler, but still humid with a chance of showers and a heavy thunderstorm. The high temperature will be 78 degrees. For AccuWeather, I'm meteorologist Joe Lundberg.
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0: Justin Bieber right there. It's Daisy's on.
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2: Times of clouds and sun today. Hazy, hot, and humid with wildfire smoke creating unhealthy air quality and poor visibility at times. High 91 today. Good morning. I'm Barbara Evans for Freddie Hammer with these Hot Valley headlines. A Nisbet man previously convicted of stealing from the annual 9/11 memorial ride has been sentenced in a child sexual abuse material case. 38-year-old Michael Ritter was sentenced yesterday, 5 to 10 months in the Lycoming County Prison, after pleading guilty to possessing child sexual abuse material. A Williamsport man is headed to Lycoming County Court after police say he strangled his girlfriend and threatened to kill her. 46-year-old Derek Friday allegedly attacked the woman, who escaped by locking herself in a bathroom, climbing out the window, and calling 911. Questions continue in the death of 18-year-old Nolan Wells, who was found near Mississippi's Horn Island 2 days after disappearing during a July 4th boat trip. Authorities say drowning is the working theory and do not suspect foul play, but autopsy results remain pending. Newly released body camera video shows Nevada Governor Joe Lombardo being pulled over in Las Vegas for alleged red light violation. After identifying himself as the governor, the former Clark County sheriff was allowed to leave without a citation, but the entire encounter lasted about 15 seconds. Prince Harry reportedly still misses the United Kingdom and the royal role he left behind. Celebrity media veteran Dan Wakeford says sources indicate the Duke of Sussex is still trying to find a meaningful place for himself while building a new life in California. AccuWeather's next. I'm Barbara Evans with these Hot Valley headlines.
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5: Your AccuWeather forecast today will bring hazy, hot conditions with lower humidity. Wildfire smoke will lead to unhealthy air quality and reduced visibility periodically. The high will reach 91 degrees. Tonight will remain hazy with continued smoke affecting air quality, and the low will drop to 62. Tomorrow, expect hazy sunshine with a high of 89. Looking ahead to Saturday, it will be cloudy and cooler, but still humid with a chance of showers and a heavy thunderstorm. The high temperature will be 78 degrees. For AccuWeather, I'm meteorologist Joe Lundberg.
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0: Madonna and Sabrina Carpenter bring your love. Madonna's newly released Confessions 2 debuted at number one on the Billboard 200 albums chart in the U.S. That is her 10th number one in the U.S., but it also debuted at number one on the U.K.'s official albums chart, her 13th number one there, and it pushes her past Bruce Springsteen in the U.K. into a tie with Elvis Presley for the fifth most number one albums in the chart's history. She'll make history this Sunday as one of the performers at the first ever World Cup Final halftime show. She'll be joined by BTS, Justin Bieber, Shakira, Burna Boy, and Coldplay as Argentina takes on Spain on Sunday.
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10: Your AccuWeather forecast today will bring hazy, hot conditions with lower humidity. Wildfire smoke will lead to unhealthy air quality and reduced visibility periodically. The high will reach 91 degrees. Tonight will remain hazy with continued smoke affecting air quality, and the low will drop to 62. Tomorrow, expect hazy sunshine with a high of 89. Looking ahead to Saturday, it will be cloudy and cooler, but still humid with a chance of showers and a heavy thunderstorm. The high temperature will be 78 degrees. For AccuWeather, I'm meteorologist Joe Lundberg.
0: I think Ed Sheeran predicted that England and France would be playing each other. He thought it would be for the final. Turns out they'll be playing for third place on Saturday. Here's Shivers.

0: Dua Lipa, Dance the Night. How's it going? I'm Kelsey Page. Thanks so much for hanging out with me.
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5: Your AccuWeather forecast today will bring hazy, hot conditions with lower humidity. Wildfire smoke will lead to unhealthy air quality and reduced visibility periodically. The high will reach 91 degrees. Tonight will remain hazy with continued smoke affecting air quality, and the low will drop to 62. Tomorrow, expect hazy sunshine with a high of 89. Looking ahead to Saturday, it will be cloudy and cooler, but still humid with a chance of showers and a heavy thunderstorm. The high temperature will be 78 degrees. For AccuWeather, I'm meteorologist Joe Lundberg.
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0: Hala and Jenny with Dracula. The ESPY Awards were last night, and no surprise after their big championship win, the New York Knicks kind of dominated. They did get the Best Team Award, and Jalen Brunson took home three awards, including Best Male Athlete and Best Championship Performance. 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
10: Your AccuWeather forecast this afternoon: expect hazy and warm conditions with a high of 91. Wildfire smoke will lead to unhealthy air quality and reduced visibility at times. Tonight will remain hazy with a low of 62, and smoke from wildfires may still affect air quality. Tomorrow will bring hazy sunshine and a highs of 88. As we head into Saturday, anticipate cloudy skies with lower temperatures but higher humidity. Showers and a heavy thunderstorm are possible with a high of 78. For AccuWeather, I'm meteorologist Joe Lundberg.

Luke Combs is getting ready to open his Category 10, a restaurant and entertainment venue at the Flamingo in Las Vegas. It's scheduled to open in October of this year. Here's Fast Car.

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0: Somber, back to friends. Congrats to Somber. He'll receive the Songwriter of the Year Award at Variety's 2026 Power of Young Hollywood, presented by Disney Plus Awards, August 5th in Los Angeles, recognizing the best new and upcoming actors, musicians, and artists taking the industry by storm.
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8: Your AccuWeather forecast. This afternoon, expect hazy and warm conditions with a high of 91. Wildfire smoke will lead to unhealthy air quality and reduced visibility at times. Tonight will remain hazy with a low of 62. And smoke from wildfires may still affect air quality. Tomorrow will bring hazy sunshine and a highs of 88. As we head into Saturday, anticipate cloudy skies with lower temperatures but higher humidity. Showers and a heavy thunderstorm are possible with a high of 78. For AccuWeather, I'm meteorologist Joe Lundberg.
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0: Deanna Spiro, Die on This Hill. Justin Bieber's streetwear brand Skylark is doing an immersive pop-up experience in the heart of the Meatpacking District in New York City. It was announced yesterday. The doors open today, and it runs through Monday, July 20th. Justin will be in the area because he has a big gig nearby on Sunday. He is going to be performing in the first ever World Cup Final halftime show. It'll be Justin Bieber, Madonna, Shakira, BTS, Burna Boy, and Coldplay. The teams playing in that final, Argentina and Spain. 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
9: Your AccuWeather forecast. This afternoon, expect hazy and warm conditions with a high of 91. Wildfire smoke will lead to unhealthy air quality and reduced visibility at times. Tonight will remain hazy with a low of 62. And smoke from wildfires may still affect air quality. Tomorrow will bring hazy sunshine and a highs of 88. As we head into Saturday, anticipate cloudy skies with lower temperatures but higher humidity. Showers and a heavy thunderstorm are possible with a high of 78. For AccuWeather, I'm meteorologist Joe Lundberg.
0: Hey there, I'm Kelsey Page. Looking for something to celebrate today? It's National Cherry Day, National Personal Chef Day, Corn Fritters Day, National AI Day, and Get to Know Your Customers Day. 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

0: Tate McRae, Greedy. She'll receive the Triple Threat Award at the upcoming Variety's 2026 Power of Young Hollywood presented by Disney Plus Awards August 5th.
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5: Your AccuWeather forecast. This afternoon, expect hazy and warm conditions with a high of 91. Wildfire smoke will lead to unhealthy air quality and reduced visibility at times. Tonight will remain hazy with a low of 62. And smoke from wildfires may still affect air quality. Tomorrow will bring hazy sunshine and a highs of 88. As we head into Saturday, anticipate cloudy skies with lower temperatures but higher humidity. Showers and a heavy thunderstorm are possible with a high of 78. For AccuWeather, I'm meteorologist Joe Lundberg.
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0: Ella Langley, she's in Texas. There were around 1,000 guests at Taylor Swift and Travis Kelce's wedding July 3rd at Madison Square Garden in New York City. But you may be wondering why Eric Stone Street from Modern Family was one of them. He explained that he was invited because he knows Taylor a little bit and that he presented her with favorite country female artists at the American Music Awards back in 2012. He says he was impressed by how normal the wedding felt, saying, "I think my favorite moment was just that they created a place that they could have the normalcy that they deserve." The 2026 NFL Flag Championships presented by Toyota are headed to Westfield, Indiana. 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
8: Your AccuWeather forecast this afternoon: expect hazy and warm conditions with a high of 91. Wildfire smoke will lead to unhealthy air quality and reduced visibility at times. Tonight will remain hazy with a low of 62, and smoke from wildfires may still affect air quality. Tomorrow will bring hazy sunshine and a highs of 88. As we head into Saturday, anticipate cloudy skies with lower temperatures but higher humidity. Showers and a heavy thunderstorm are possible with a high of 78. For AccuWeather, I'm meteorologist Joe Lundberg.
0: Gracie Abrams' third studio album, Daughter from Hell, comes out tomorrow. Here's That's So True.

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12: Your AccuWeather forecast. This afternoon, expect hazy and warm conditions with a high of 91. Wildfire smoke will lead to unhealthy air quality and reduced visibility at times. Tonight will remain hazy with a low of 62. And smoke from wildfires may still affect air quality. Tomorrow will bring hazy sunshine and a highs of 88. As we head into Saturday, anticipate cloudy skies with lower temperatures but higher humidity. Showers and a heavy thunderstorm are possible with a high of 78. For AccuWeather, I'm meteorologist Joe Lundberg.
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1: Madonna and Sabrina Carpenter, Bring Your Love. Madonna will be performing this Sunday as part of the first ever FIFA World Cup Final halftime show. It'll take place in New York, New Jersey Stadium and also feature Shakira and Burna Boy, BTS, Justin Bieber, Gustavo Dudamel, and the PS22 chorus featuring Coldplay. It's also for an incredible cause, as it will support the FIFA Global Citizen Education Fund, with an initiative working to raise $100 million to expand access to quality education and football for children worldwide. We also know what teams are going to be fighting for that championship on Sunday. It's the defending champ, Argentina, taking on Spain.
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12: Your AccuWeather forecast. This afternoon, expect hazy and warm conditions with a high of 91. Wildfire smoke will lead to unhealthy air quality and reduced visibility at times. Tonight will remain hazy with a low of 62. And smoke from wildfires may still affect air quality. Tomorrow will bring hazy sunshine and a highs of 88. As we head into Saturday, anticipate cloudy skies with lower temperatures but higher humidity. Showers and a heavy thunderstorm are possible with a high of 78. For AccuWeather, I'm meteorologist Joe Lundberg.
1: Hey there, Kelsey Page hanging out with you on this Thursday. Thanks so much for tuning in. Music now from the Goo Goo Dolls with Iris.

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0: Shaboozy with Tipsy. He's going to release his fourth studio album, The Outlaw Cherie Lee and Other Western Tales, July 31st. It's a cinematic concept album that's narrated by Jamie Foxx and tells a Wild West story of vengeance. He'll then kick off the Great American Roadshow Tour on September 22nd in Indianapolis.
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0: that's a really fun one to wrap up my show with. Paul Russell, Lil Boo Thang. That's going to do it for me, Kelsey Page. Thanks for listening. Have a great day.
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10: Your AccuWeather forecast. This afternoon, expect hazy and warm conditions with a high of 91. Wildfire smoke will lead to unhealthy air quality and reduced visibility at times. Tonight will remain hazy with a low of 62, and smoke from wildfires may still affect air quality. Tomorrow will bring hazy sunshine and a highs of 88. As we head into Saturday, anticipate cloudy skies with lower temperatures but higher humidity. Showers and a heavy thunderstorm are possible with a high of 78. For AccuWeather, I'm meteorologist Joe Lundberg.
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This concludes this test of the emergency alert system.

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0: You want to get your kids to eat healthier? Okay, this is a fantastic way to do it. You know, kids like to rebel. You know, you tell them that you can't do something. What are they going to do? Invariably, they're going to try it. Well, tell them that corporations, massive corporations, are manipulating them to eat addictive junk food. That's right, these massive, because, I mean, it is kind of true with the advertising that we see for, you know, all the soft drinks and sugary things and all that stuff. Yeah, tell your kids that they're being manipulated by these massive corporations, and the only way to stick it to the man is to eat healthier. Some scientists did some research recently, and they found out that it works. The kids actually start eating healthier if they believe that they are rebelling against the man. Boy, it's a great idea. I'm definitely trying this with my kids tonight, for sure.
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11: Your AccuWeather forecast this afternoon: expect hazy and warm conditions with a high of 91. Wildfire smoke will lead to unhealthy air quality and reduced visibility at times. Tonight will remain hazy with a low of 62, and smoke from wildfires may still affect air quality. Tomorrow will bring hazy sunshine and a highs of 88. As we head into Saturday, anticipate cloudy skies with lower temperatures but higher humidity. Showers and a heavy thunderstorm are possible with a high of 78. For AccuWeather, I'm meteorologist Joe Lundberg.

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Yeah, you can. Just enable the Hot 107.9 Williamsport skill. And then say, Alexa, run Hot 107.9 Williamsport. It's real easy. 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

0: That is Olivia Dean. Chuck D sending happy birthday wishes out to one of the funniest people on the planet Earth, Will Ferrell, turning 59 today. 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
8: Your AccuWeather forecast this afternoon: expect hazy and warm conditions with a high of 91. Wildfire smoke will lead to unhealthy air quality and reduced visibility at times. Tonight will remain hazy with a low of 62. And smoke from wildfires may still affect air quality. Tomorrow will bring hazy sunshine and a highs of 88. As we head into Saturday, anticipate cloudy skies with lower temperatures but higher humidity. Showers and a heavy thunderstorm are possible with a high of 78. For AccuWeather, I'm meteorologist Joe Lundberg.
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0: tell you straight up, today's Facebook friend of the day, her name is Kate Eckel Reynolds. She posted something that I needed to think about for a moment. She says, it seems unfair that the people who want to go to bed have to put the people to bed that don't want to go to bed. Think about it. So you want to go to bed at night, but before you do, who do you have to put to bed? Your kids. And they don't want to go to bed at all. Yes, Kate, it is the eternal struggle when you have kids. I desperately want to sleep, but my kids don't want to sleep. How do we battle that? Kate Eckel Reynolds, my Facebook friend of the day today. Yes, dear, I'm right there with you.
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1: Your AccuWeather forecast this afternoon: expect hazy and warm conditions with a high of 91. Wildfire smoke will lead to unhealthy air quality and reduced visibility at times. Tonight will remain hazy with a low of 62, and smoke from wildfires may still affect air quality. Tomorrow will bring hazy sunshine and a highs of 88. As we head into Saturday, anticipate cloudy skies with lower temperatures but higher humidity. Showers and a heavy thunderstorm are possible with a high of 78. For AccuWeather, I'm meteorologist Joe Lundberg.
2: A highway in Connecticut was recently closed for several hours after a truck spilled thousands of cans of Michelob Ultra. Said beer lovers, that's fine.

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6: Your AccuWeather forecast this afternoon: expect hazy and warm conditions with a high of 91. Wildfire smoke will lead to unhealthy air quality and reduced visibility at times. Tonight will remain hazy with a low of 62, and smoke from wildfires may still affect air quality. Tomorrow will bring hazy sunshine and a highs of 88. As we head into Saturday, anticipate cloudy skies with lower temperatures but higher humidity. Showers and a heavy thunderstorm are possible with a high of 78. For AccuWeather, I'm meteorologist Joe Lundberg.
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0: today's most awesome person on the planet Earth, I'm going to call out Luke Combs. That's right. You know, the runaway smash success of his cover of Tracy Chapman's Fast Car not only has surprised all of us, but him as well. He had no idea it was going to be the juggernaut that it has become. He was on stage in Foxborough recently, and he invited this young cancer survivor up on stage to help him sing the song. Yeah, this kid, his name is Cooper Massengill. He has been battling cancer for quite some time. The Make-A-Wish Foundation reached out to Luke and said, this guy's a huge fan. Do you mind if he gets a chance to meet you? And Luke said, I can do one better. Invited him on stage. Cooper had a chance to sing the chorus to Fast Car while Luke performed it. Just magical. Luke Combs doing amazing things with his celebrity. I love it. Today's most awesome person on the planet Earth.
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6: Your AccuWeather forecast. Tonight, expect hazy conditions with smoke from wildfires possibly affecting air quality. The low will be 62. Tomorrow will bring hazy sunshine with wildfire smoke causing poor air quality and reduced visibility at times. The high will be 88. Tomorrow night will be mainly cloudy and more humid with a chance of a couple of late showers and a low of 66. Saturday will be cloudy, not as warm, but still humid with a couple of showers and the possibility of a heavy thunderstorm. The high will be 78. For AccuWeather, I'm meteorologist Jason Katarina.
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3: Your AccuWeather forecast. Tonight, expect hazy conditions with smoke from wildfires possibly affecting air quality. The low will be 62. Tomorrow will bring hazy sunshine with wildfire smoke causing poor air quality and reduced visibility at times. The high will be 88. Tomorrow night will be mainly cloudy and more humid with a chance of a couple of late showers and a low of 66. Saturday will be cloudy, not as warm, but still humid with a couple of showers and the possibility of a heavy thunderstorm. The high will be 78. For AccuWeather, I'm meteorologist Jason Caterina.
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0: As somebody who's chosen the career of a DJ, this list always pains me to take a look at. CareerCast.com has released their annual list of the worst jobs in America, and yes, DJ is on the list again at number 6. At number 1, the worst job is newspaper reporter, followed by TV broadcaster. And that seems to make sense because those jobs are definitely disappearing, especially newspaper reporter. There are just not as many. Logger makes the list. Also, pest control worker, ad sales, firefighter, retail sales, taxi driver, all these considered some of the worst jobs in America. So if you're just getting a fresh start in your career, you might want to take a real serious look at some of these jobs to avoid.
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8: 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Don't miss Backyard Broadcasting's Friday afternoon traffic reports between 3 and 5 p.m. We'll keep you up to speed on slow-moving traffic, accidents to avoid, and road construction that could slow down your drive. 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
9: Your AccuWeather forecast. Tonight, expect hazy conditions with smoke from wildfires possibly affecting air quality. The low will be 62. Tomorrow will bring hazy sunshine with wildfire smoke causing poor air quality and reduced visibility at times. The high will be 88. Tomorrow night will be mainly cloudy and more humid with a chance of a couple of late showers and a low of 66. Saturday will be cloudy, not as warm, but still humid with a couple of showers and the possibility of a heavy thunderstorm. The high will be 78. For AccuWeather, I'm meteorologist Jason Caterina.
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2: Your AccuWeather forecast. Tonight, expect hazy conditions with smoke from wildfires possibly affecting air quality. The low will be 62. Tomorrow will bring hazy sunshine with wildfire smoke causing poor air quality and reduced visibility at times. The high will be 88. Tomorrow night will be mainly cloudy and more humid with a chance of a couple of late showers and a low of 66. Saturday will be cloudy, not as warm, but still humid with a couple of showers and the possibility of a heavy thunderstorm. The high will be 78. For AccuWeather, I'm meteorologist Jason Caterina.
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So I'm going to tell you straight up, today's Facebook friend of the day, her name is Kate Eckel Reynolds. She posted something that I needed to think about for a moment. She says, it seems unfair that the people who want to go to bed have to put the people to bed that don't want to go to bed. Think about it.

0: you want to go to bed at night, but before you do, who do you have to put to bed? Your kids. And they don't want to go to bed at all. Yes, Kate, it is the eternal struggle when you have kids. I desperately want to sleep, but my kids don't want to sleep. How do we battle that? Kate Echol Reynolds, my Facebook friend of the day today. Yes, dear, I'm right there with you.
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8: Your AccuWeather forecast. Tonight, expect hazy conditions with smoke from wildfires possibly affecting air quality. The low will be 62. Tomorrow will bring hazy sunshine with wildfire smoke causing poor air quality and reduced visibility at times. The high will be 88. Tomorrow night will be mainly cloudy and more humid with a chance of a couple of late showers and a low of 66. Saturday will be cloudy, not as warm, but still humid with a couple of showers and the possibility of a heavy thunderstorm. The high will be 78. For AccuWeather, I'm meteorologist Jason Katarina.
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0: certainly do hope you have a fantastic rest of your evening. 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
8: Your AccuWeather forecast. Tonight, expect hazy conditions with smoke from wildfires possibly affecting air quality. The low will be 62. Tomorrow will bring hazy sunshine with wildfire smoke causing poor air quality and reduced visibility at times. The high will be 88. Tomorrow night will be mainly cloudy and more humid with a chance of a couple of late showers and a low of 66. Saturday will be cloudy, not as warm, but still humid with a couple of showers and the possibility of a heavy thunderstorm. The high will be 78. For AccuWeather, I'm meteorologist Jason Katerina.
9: 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Sorry, no AI here.